I like it boom boom boom. I like it loud, baby, to the moon. I like it all the time, all of you.

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1: This shit is regular, man. That's what my life's like. That's what my life's like. This shit is regular, man. 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
0: You know what I mean? It seems that the people who really succeed wildly in this business somehow get further and further removed from that passion, which is what drew them to the business in the first place.
2: That's the great tradition of making music, I think.

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I mean, it's my hobby, my profession. That's what I do, you know?

0: They have to look. They have to look.
1: Do you know, my mum went to Israel on her honeymoon when she was pregnant with my sisters and she didn't know when she skydived. And smoked oil.
2: Skydived.

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Oh, what if I love now? Think I'm insane.

0: for granted.
1: We've lost dancing. We've lost dancing.
0: If I can live through,
1: we've lost dancing,
0: this next 6 months,
1: we've lost dancing,
0: day by day,
1: we've lost dancing.
0: If I can live through this,
1: we've lost dancing,
0: what comes next will be marvelous.

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0: 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Spreading the vibe of contemporary jazz from Berlin throughout Europe. 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
6: As a handsome, headstrong He-Man who fought a strange and savage battle for survival. 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
1: Then...
7: Ninja.
6: Tunes.
1: Smashing story of explosive passions.
2: Very mercenary.
6: Breathtaking, beautiful color.
8: This is real shit.
9: That's good shit, right?
8: I mean bad shit.
9: Bad shit like the shit is bad?
8: It's shit shit. This shit isn't worth shit. Anybody caught on the street with this will get killed. This is real shit.

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1: I like to dedicate this to all the Creator's righteous children. I have some food in my bag for you. Not that edible food, the food.